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0: Thank you very much.
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1: So what are you doing back?
2: Well, I sat back and thought about the things we used to do. It really meant a lot to me. You mean a lot to me.
1: I really mean that much to you?
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1: Son las 7 con 7 minutos. This car is automatic. It's systematic. It's hydromatic. Why is it greased lightning?

0: This was written by my favorite performer. Our favorite performer, isn't it? All of us? You like him the best? Oh, yeah. This guy representing the Lead Belly estate wants to sell me Lead Belly's guitar for $500,000.
1: Passing a basket,
0: baby. Yeah. I even asked David Geffen personally if he'd buy it for me.